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0: For October 6th, today in 1968, The Doors Are Open was aired on British TV. The show is a documentary about The Doors. Today in 1980, ex-Sex Pistols frontman Johnny Rotten was arrested in Dublin for his involvement in a barroom brawl. Not sure how he made out with that. 1990, Metallica began recording their self-titled album, also known as the Black Album. Today at 95, Grind was released by Alice in Chains as their first track from their self-titled album. Also, today in 2020, we lost the legendary Eddie Van Halen. But his music lives. You just gotta turn it up. Out of the Cellar and Van Halen on TOS.

Oh, man, we miss you, Eddie. I'm the one, Van Halen, a TOS, the Mountain, the Pure Rock. And, jeez. Yeah, 6 years ago today, we lost Eddie Van Halen.

So we're going to play some more later. The Rock Slide is coming down. Alice in Chains, Dead Poets Society's latest. Rush Man with POD on TOS.

Dead Poets Society on TOS, The Mountain of Pure Rock, It's Cold. Also, Alice in Chains from Jar of Flies. Motionless in White. I think we got tickets to that show. Talking to Goo earlier in Portland. POD, Van Halen wrapping up a Rock Slide. 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Going to do Avenged Sevenfold and Five Finger Death Punch's latest

0: man. 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
1: A St. Louis firefighter has been placed on leave during a disturbing incident at Lambert Airport in Missouri. The unidentified man allegedly defecated into a box inside
2: But what about feces?
3: Sorry.
1: Inside a food storage area in the terminal.
3: In a box?
1: He crapped in a box food storage area.
3: Okay.
1: The unidentified firefighter was apparently caught on security footage. So far, no charges have been filed. All of the food in the area where the alleged incident happened has been disposed of. Oh, good.
3: Yes.
1: I'd hate to go up to the restaurant and order a number two.
3: They had to dispose of it because they're not sure which one he wiped with. 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
1: 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Ah, what the heck is going on? Why does it feel like a Monday to me? I have no idea. I'll snap out of it because Roll Your Own's coming up next. Or maybe I won't. Especially after that stoner. 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I'm just gone today.
2: Just a few scattered clouds overnight. Tonight, temperatures will be dropping into the lower and middle 30s with widespread frost. Partly sunny, upper 50s tomorrow. Partly cloudy Wednesday night, mid 40s. Spotty showers Thursday, middle to upper 60s. Partly sunny on Friday, middle to upper 50s. This is Mountain Morning Show meteorologist Russ Murley from the NormsUsedCars.com weather desk.

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0: TOS, the Mountain of Pure Rock, with In This Moment and Day Seeker, I Want to Believe, Stinkfist, Tool off the app, Muse, Foo Fighters, and Motorhead, Rolling Stones, Can't You Hear Me Knocking, 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The Tom O is back. He and Mandy will have more chances for you to win that TOS Heavy Metal Fire Pit by surviving a round of their game.
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1: A high school teacher in Georgia is facing serious charges after authorities say she sexually abused students and then was blackmailed by some of them. 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
1: Just a few scattered clouds overnight tonight. Temperatures will be dropping into the lower and middle 30s with widespread frost. Partly sunny, upper 50s tomorrow. Partly cloudy Wednesday night, mid 40s. Spotty showers Thursday, middle to upper 60s. Partly sunny on Friday, middle to upper 50s. This is Mountain Morning Show meteorologist Russ Murley from the NormsUsedCars.com weather desk.

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Hey, you been there yet? 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

TOS, the mountain of pure rock. Amy Lee and the crew, Evanescence, Tell Me When You've Had Enough. Also, Call of Cthulhu, Metallica. Remembering the couple of shows they did this past weekend in Vegas at the Sphere. Also, from Ashes to New, POD, Shinedown, and Pantera, Cemetery Gates. 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
1: A Danny DeVito superfan has chosen to honor the actor by getting a stunning tattoo of his image. 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A tattoo artist has shared images of the ink and spilled the details. The artist says the tattoo will only last about 2 years because of the odd place on the body.
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2: big toe. 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

0: It is TOS, the Mountain of Pure Rock, and Never Tell with Last Breath on Roll Your Own. 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Rushman with Out of the Cellar coming up. We lost Eddie Van Halen on this day in 2020. So we're going to hear probably some more VH. Also Korn, Nine Inch Nails, God knows what else.
1: Just a few scattered clouds overnight tonight. Temperatures will be dropping into the lower and middle 30s with widespread frost. Partly sunny, upper 50s tomorrow. Partly cloudy Wednesday night, mid 40s. Spotty showers Thursday, middle to upper 60s. Partly sunny on Friday, middle to upper 50s. This is Mountain Morning Show meteorologist Russ Murley from the NormsUsedCars.com weather desk.
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October 6th. Today in 1968, The Doors Are Open was aired on British TV. The show is a documentary about The Doors. Today in 1980, ex-Sex Pistols frontman Johnny Rotten was arrested in Dublin for his involvement in a barroom brawl. Not sure how he made out with that. 1990, Metallica began recording their self-titled album, also known as The Black Album. Today at 95, Grind was released by Alice in Chains as the first track from their self-titled album. Also, today in 2020, we lost the legendary Eddie Van Halen. But his music lives. You just gotta turn it up. Out of the Cellar and Van Halen on TOS.

Don't mind if I do. It's TOS, the Mountain of Pure Rock, and Van Halen. Somebody get me a doctor. There you go, Wild Bill. We lost Eddie on this day in 2020. 60 years, I can't believe it. Killer Classics, the best new pure rock with Ninth Key. Happy Feels Like on TOS.

0: 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The Pretty Reckless and Nickelback on the way next.
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1: Police say a man tried to hide methamphetamine inside his Egg McMuffin.
2: Is that a euphemism?
1: let's find out.
2: An actual Egg McMuffin, okay.
1: An Egg McMuffin. Officers stopped the 39-year-old August 20th after seeing him leave a house being watched during a drug investigation. During a search of his car, police found a bag of fast food. It contained several meals, including a cold Egg McMuffin.
2: Oh,
1: inside
2: like, hey.
1: That sandwich is where they found a Ziploc bag with 3.5 grams of meth. And it was like hidden sneakily in between the bacon and the egg.
2: Yeah.
1: The man was charged with possessing a prohibited drug with intent to sell or supply.
2: Right. Well, that does explain why they are so addictive.
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0: Bury Me, New Moon Fever on TOS, the mountain of pure rock. And a killer classic from The Who. We are wrapping up the After Hours Rush, brought to you by Farmingdale Self Storage. We'll do it again tomorrow. Got a rock slide on the way for you. STP, Foo Fighters, and more. Be safe. We'll see you tomorrow.
1: Just a few scattered clouds overnight tonight. Temperatures will be dropping into the lower and middle 30s with widespread frost. Partly sunny, upper 50s tomorrow. Partly cloudy Wednesday night, mid 40s. Spotty showers Thursday, middle to upper 60s. Partly sunny on Friday, middle to upper 50s. This is Mountain Morning Show meteorologist Russ Murley from the NormsUsedCars.com weather desk.
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And boy, I found her. 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She likes the dark. And on her milk white neck, the devil's mark.

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1: So these pellets look like dry cat food. They're placed in black feeding stations, and the plant extract stops female rats from ovulating, and it prevents male rats from making sperm.
2: Oh, that's birth control, all right.
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1: Really hard to put them. 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

flags. It's kind of like a newspaper, but you can't poop on it. It's the Mountain Morning Show. And now, here he is, your front

0: Thank you very kindly. It is the Mountain of Pure Rock, TOS, Mountain Morning Show, now officially in progress. My name is Tom O. Join me now, won't you, for a hearty and, yes, heartfelt good morning. Good morning to you, Mandy.
1: And good Wednesday morning to you, Tom O.
0: Thank you very much.
1: There was a video of an incident that happened way back in March. See if you remember this incident. The video has just surfaced, though, so it's kind of making the rounds and people are talking about it again.
0: Okay.
1: A Southwest flight from Houston to Phoenix back in March had to turn back to the gate after a woman started screaming to be let off the plane. And then she stripped completely naked, parading up and down the aisle for all to see for like 25 minutes straight.
0: Didn't we get already a few of these stories this year?
1: There was another one where a woman like took her pants off and copped a squat in the middle of the aisle because she had to use the bathroom.
0: Yes. This is not that incident.
1: This is a different incident.
0: Okay. She's just nude.
1: This is a naked lady pounding on the cockpit door demanding to be let in.

0: in.
1: Right. Gotcha. The plane I remember that.
0: Yes. So the plane was taxiing for takeoff. They had to turn around, return to the gate. Police removed her and took her to a nearby hospital for evaluation.
1: Well, that's the most convenient way to act up, or the most convenient time to act up.
0: During taxiing?
1: Yeah. When you're
0: right, because if you do it in the air, then you end up duct taped to a seat.
1: Exactly. And then they've got to make an emergency landing, or then they got to really turn around. You know what I mean?
0: Right. So. And if you're already naked and then they duct tape you to it, that's going to be painful when they take it off.
1: Ouch.
0: Everywhere. Yes,
1: that's correct. Mm. What I think about that.
0: So the woman was never publicly identified, but now that the video has gone viral, anyone who knows her is going to recognize her face.
1: Oh, okay. Or something else.
0: Right. Good point.
1: She is naked.
0: Yep, she sure is.
1: So, well, all right. I'm still hoping, fingers crossed, for another pooping on the beverage cart.
0: I wonder if they, like, tried to aim for a cup. Was there a cup on the beverage cart, and they were just trying to...
1: Boy, it was so long ago now. It's hard to remember the details of the story, but I just have... I still have that visual image of the guy. It's like, you know, like people train surfing atop the beverage cart as it's rolling down the
0: I picture, you know how monkeys are squatting? Yeah, like bent over, hunched over like that. Because you can't stand on top of a beverage cart in an airplane. You're practically to the ceiling already.
1: I know. Yeah. So he had to squat.
0: It's crazy. And how do you get up? And then how do you get back down? It's very impressive.
1: And what do you wipe with, more importantly?
0: Well, those napkins, the cocktail napkins.
1: Yeah, they're probably, but they're down underneath.
0: Oh.
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4: I'm Matt Dunlap, candidate for Congress.
3: I approve this message, and I ask for your vote.
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3: Good morning. Sunshine, partly sunny at times, upper 50s to near 60 this afternoon. It'll be a partly cloudy sky tonight, middle to upper 40s. Partly sunny with isolated showers, middle to upper 60s tomorrow. Clear, lower 40s tomorrow night, partly sunny, upper 50s Friday, sunny, upper 50s Saturday. This is Mountain Morning Show meteorologist Russ Murley from the NormsUsedCars.com weather desk.
2: In sports, let's take a look at baseball right now, even though the Red Sox are not a part of it. The Dodgers have the advantage in their best of five NLDS against the Braves after earning a 3-1 victory in Game 3. Atlanta hopes to extend its season when it hosts Los Angeles for Game 4 on Wednesday. The Padres held off the Brewers 4-3 to capture Game 3 from San Diego. Milwaukee will take another shot at advancing in Game 4 on Wednesday. The ALDS resumes Wednesday with a pair of teams looking to punch their ticket. I keep saying Wednesday. That's today.
4: Yes, that's right. That is today.
2: The ALDS resumes today with a pair of teams looking to punch their ticket to the League Championship Series. The White Sox hope to knock out the Guardians when they host Game 3 in Chicago. And then, of course, the Yankees are hoping to stave off elimination. They're hosting the Rays for Game 3 in New York. The Patriots are making some roster changes ahead of their Week 5 matchup. The team announced that they've released linebacker Jose Ramirez. In addition, New England signed rookie cornerback Alzillian Hamilton to the practice squad and then released rookie offensive lineman Demetrius Weatherspoon from the practice squad. The Patriots, 2-2 on the season, are getting set to face the Raiders. That's coming up this Sunday at Gillette Stadium. And the Bruins are currently on a 2-game losing streak after Monday's 4-1 loss to Ottawa. Boston's top scorers continue to struggle early in the season. Tim Stutzel scored twice in the first period for the Senators. Rookie James Hagan scored Boston's only goal in the third period. The Bruins are now 2-2-0 and remain scoreless on 10 power play chances so far this year. Now from the Farmingdale Self-Storage News Desk. The Maine U.S. Senate race is heating up with Election Day right around the corner. Apparently, and I can't believe I missed this, both Senator Susan Collins and Troy Jackson went head-to-head in their first televised debate on Tuesday, yesterday. How did I miss this?
4: Probably because you had better things to do?
2: No, dude. Trying to understand what either one of them is saying is going to be a really fun drinking game. And I missed it. Early voting is already underway in Maine. Election Day is just 4 weeks away. Oh, mark the calendar. All the ads will
4: stop. Then what are we going to do with the commercials?
2: I know. We're going to have to advertise. I don't know. Concert season's going to start again soon, right?
4: Hope so.
2: Research shows that if you have trouble sleeping, walnuts at dinner time may actually help. Is that crazy?
4: You bonk you in the head with them?
2: Maybe. Let's find out more from Tammy Trujillo.
5: A small study found that people who ate 40 grams of walnuts with dinner for 8 weeks slept better and were less drowsy during the day. Walnuts contain melatonin, a hormone that regulates sleep, and tryptophan, a chemical the body uses to create melatonin. According to researchers, adding walnuts to your diet regularly can help improve digestion, lower cholesterol levels, balance your mood, and promote healthy aging. I'm Tammy Trujillo.
2: Interesting.
4: I've got to say, though, that is the least favorite of all nuts for
2: right.
4: me. They are the, I mean, they're kind of bitter.
2: Flavorless almost.
4: Yeah.
2: I feel like if you roast them and then put some salt on them, they're good.
4: I don't know.
2: Were nutcrackers originally for walnuts?
4: Well, they're, I mean, I think they're like for a variety of nuts.
2: I recall walnuts around Thanksgiving and Christmas more than any other holiday.
4: Well, that's because they represent Jesus's testicles.
2: Okay. Excellent. Thank you so much for educating me.
4: Yeah. It's like frankincense and myrrh and all that stuff.
2: Okay. A woman's racist rant during a marriage proposal in Laguna Beach, California has gone viral.
4: Okay.
2: All right. The clip has more than 10 million views on Instagram. It actually happened while Emmanuel Banuelos was proposing to

0: his now fiance Haley Lugos at Crescent Bay Point Park. Benuelos booked a mariachi band to play her favorite music. And then, like, you can hear in the background as this band is playing and he's proposing, this woman is all like, go back to Mexico! She also said she had to call the police because that event was not allowed. The couple calls the interaction hurtful, but is still celebrating the engagement. Lugo's sister says she decided to post the video in hopes of holding the woman accountable. The city of Laguna Beach has responded, condemning what it calls hateful behavior.
1: Right. Right. Well, and it's only going to get worse because, well, that's her future mother-in-law.
0: Oh.
1: So it's...
0: Holidays are going to suck.
1: It's a mountain of pure rock, TOS.

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2: 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I'm Tom O. There's Mandy right over there.
3: Good morning.
2: It is, 6:34. Ooh, look at the pretty colors. Pretty.
3: Ooh.
2: It's going to be a nice day today, according to Russ. I thought that red skies in morning, sailors take warning.
3: I think we were supposed to ask Russ about that, and then we forgot.
2: Maybe we'll remember today.
3: Maybe.
2: It's possible.
3: Anything's possible.
2: But yeah, he says, we're a little warmer today, upper 50s, maybe 60. And a mix with sun and clouds, a little less breezy. We've got your chance to get in the drawing a week from Monday for the 2026 TOS Heavy Metal Fire Pit, courtesy of Central Maine Customs in Fairfield. For welding and fabrication. And we'll give you that opportunity by playing our Wacky Zany Goofy Radio Type Quiz Show. All right, let's see. What might it be about today? I would like to wish you happy International Walk to School Day today.
3: Oh, put on your jacket and earmuffs and a scarf. It's pretty chilly.
2: One way to stay warm, though. Just start walking.
3: There you go. That's true.
2: I had to... Well, I should have, or could have, scraped the windshield today, but I actually started the vehicle and let it warm up.
3: That's the way to do it.
2: That's the lazy man way.
3: I guess walk to school as long as your school is not, you know, super far away.
2: Doesn't say that here. There's
3: all right.
2: No stipulation.
3: Fine. If you go to school 40 miles away, have fun walking.
2: Well. and that is possible with some of the consolidated schools now.
3: Oh, yeah.
2: National Coffee with a Cop Day.
3: Oh, I did not get that memo. Do you know any cops? Who can we have coffee with?
2: I do. I think they'd probably rather have a beer.
3: So maybe just substitute and hang out with them later in the day.
2: Right. Not to be confused with National Throw Coffee on a Cop Day. That's different.
3: Oh, that's a good way to get arrested.
2: Yeah, it is.
3: Yeah.
2: National Forgiveness and Happiness Day. Right.
3: Do those go hand in hand? I'm not sure.
2: National Frap Day or Frappe.
3: Frappe with the accent aigu.
2: That doesn't have the actually, is it accent aigu or accent grave?
3: I don't know. I was just trying to sound impressive and you ruined it.
2: Oh, I think it's the accent grave,
3: okay.
2: I believe, to the right.
3: It's a blended coffee drink, iced or topped with whipped cream.
2: But that's just what they call a milkshake at, well, they used to anyway, at a lot of ice cream places here in Maine, which I did not know. That was
3: it
2: another
3: didn't
2: word.
3: Have coffee in didn't, it?
2: No. You get like a, whatever, a frap. A vanilla frap, chocolate frap,
3: and
2: whatever.
3: It was just a milkshake?
2: It was a milkshake, yeah.
3: Huh.
2: Is that before your time? I don't know if they still do that.
3: Apparently. There are certain places in this country that have really weird names for milkshakes. Like, I think it's New Jersey and they call it a cabinet.
2: I think it's Rhode Island.
3: Rhode Island. Okay, yeah. That's just like, why?
2: Yeah. Let's see. National Inner Beauty Day.
3: Oh.
2: So, cut somebody open and see what they look like inside.
3: There are some other food ones that are not on this list.
2: What do you mean not on the list? Kale is next.
3: Well, yes, but National Chocolate Covered Pretzel Day.
2: I didn't see that.
3: Exactly. It's not on our list. I see it

0: elsewhere.
1: Oh, really?
0: I was doing a more thorough search. National Pumpkin Seed Day.
1: Yeah.
0: I used to always save them from the jack-o'-lantern carving. Yes,
1: we used to make them. It was just more of a thing.
0: Toast them, add salt.
1: Do, yeah, they're all right. National Walk and Bike to School Day. All right, well, there's another option.
0: That's much better if you if your school is like 40 miles away. And then you'll get there before they close.
1: Right. let's see. LED Light Day.
0: Bathtub Day.
1: What?
0: It's not on our list, I know.
1: Well, but don't start going with other lists now.
0: But bathtub? What if I want to do bathtub trivia?
1: I don't care. That's fine. You do whatever you want.
0: Propane Day. Okay, I'll let you get back to your list. Sorry.
1: I think that was it. Okay. Or World Cotton Day. Okay. Not to be confused with World Touching Cotton Day.
0: I don't know what that is.
1: It's when you got a little turtle head poop there.
0: That's called touching cotton.
1: Oh, yeah.
0: Oh, because of the underwear.
1: You got to go so, you know, got to go so bad. I got to go so bad. I'm touching cotton.
0: That's literally the first time I've ever heard that.
1: Oh, really?
0: Mm-hmm.
1: That's classic. So I don't know what we'll do for our game today, but I do know that it will be for another qualifier for the TOS Heavy Metal Fire Pit, courtesy of Central Maine Customs in Fairfield. All right, let's do some pure rock. What do we got coming up? Some Foo Fighters.
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3: Good morning. Sunshine mixes with a few clouds today. Upper 50s to near 60. Partly cloudy, middle to upper 40s tonight. Partly sunny with isolated showers, middle to upper 60s tomorrow. Clear Thursday night, low 40s. Partly sunny on Friday, upper 50s. Sunny on Saturday, middle to upper 50s. This is Mountain Morning Show meteorologist Russ Murley from the NormsUseCars.com weather desk.
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5: Hi, folks, it's Robert F. Kennedy Jr., and Halloween is right around the corner. Well, come get your candy at the RFK Jr. Halloween Candy Store. 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You there, what can I help you find?
6: Yeah, do you have any Milky Ways?
5: Of course not. 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Here, give this to the children.
6: This is a cucumber.
5: It sure is. Candy is toxic.
6: Ugh.
5: The RFK Jr. Halloween Candy Star. 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

0: TOS, the Mountain of Pure Rock. It is the Mountain Morning Show. Foo Fighters at 6:49. I'm Tom O. There's Mandy right there.
1: Good morning.
0: And it is a beautiful looking day. Russ says it'll get up around 60. He'll tell you how long the sun will last for. His forecast is coming up in the news next.
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4: It is 6:53 here at the Mountain of Pure Rock TOS. Here's everything you need to know, beginning with meteorologist Russ Merley.
5: Good morning. Sunshine mixes with a few clouds today. Upper 50s to near 60. Partly cloudy, middle to upper 40s tonight. Partly sunny with isolated showers, middle to upper 60s tomorrow. Clear Thursday night, low 40s. Partly sunny on Friday, upper 50s. Sunny on Saturday, middle to upper 50s. This is Mountain Morning Show meteorologist Russ Merley from the NormsUseCars.com weather desk.
4: In sports, Red Sox management held an end-of-season news conference this week. President and CEO Sam Kennedy praised the team for bouncing back from a 10-17 start to reach the wild card playoff series. Chief Baseball Officer Craig Breslow said defense and pitching did well. The focus now needs to be on strengthening the offense. The Sox were eliminated from the postseason by the Yankees, mm-hmm. who are about to get eliminated from the postseason tonight.
6: It's possible.
4: The Celtics will start the preseason on the NBA with their exhibition slate tomorrow, visiting the Cleveland Cavaliers. Meanwhile, other teams in the area have already started. The Nets tipped off the preseason with a 124-90 victory over the Hornets from Charlotte. Brooklyn will host the Philadelphia 76ers tomorrow at Barclays Center. The Knicks are also in action tomorrow, hosting the Washington Wizards at Madison Square Garden. The Bruins are looking to snap their two-game skid. They're going to host the Mammoth tomorrow at TD Garden. And Lionel Messi is finished with his decorated Argentinian career. The global soccer icon, or football, played his final match for the country's national team on Tuesday against Benin. Unless that is a typo, I don't know what Benin is, but okay.
6: I have no idea.
4: Messi had a goal in the 71st minute. He hit two assists in Argentina's 3-0 win, finishing as Argentina's leading scorer and appearance holder. Only Portugal's Cristiano Ronaldo has more games or goals in men's international history.
6: Cristiano Ronaldo is the one with the shiny crotch on his bronze statue.
4: Oh, yeah, baby. Now from the Farmingdale Self-Storage News Desk. This news comes out of Massachusetts. Stoughton High officials say three shelter-in-place calls were issued yesterday. The Boston Globe reports that the calls involved students who needed medical attention. Officials say at least one student went to the hospital after consuming THC edibles.
6: Uh-oh.
4: Yeah. Not all three shelter-in-place calls were related to the edibles, however.
6: Okay.
4: Counselors will be available starting today and throughout the rest of the week. Doesn't mention what the other stuff was, but definitely. The one who ate too many THC edibles is going to need a counselor to help him through.
6: Well, he was certainly sheltering in place, like wherever he was sitting. That's where he was going to be for a while.
4: Exactly. Halloween candy, Reese's Peanut Butter Cup pumpkins now have a new warning on the label.
6: That they don't look like pumpkins? Don't have the face on them?
4: Carving not on actual product.
6: Right, because it was the lawsuit, right? Last year?
4: Yes, they won it, but they thought, you know what? Let's just make it clear for all the dum-dums from here on out.
6: That there is no face.
4: There's no face on the pumpkin.
6: Carved into the chocolate, right?
4: Right.
7: Okay. The change follows a lawsuit accusing Hershey of deceptive marketing because the candies were pictured on the wrapper with jack-o'-lantern faces,
6: right,
7: but the actual chocolates were blank. A Florida judge dismissed the case last month, saying the plaintiff suffered only subjective disappointment. The lawsuit sought $5 million and also involved other Reese's holiday shapes. Hershey hasn't explained why it changed the disclaimer from decorating suggestion. I'm Tammy Trujillo.
4: Oh, that's an idea. You could decorate it yourself to make it look like that.
6: Oh, okay.
4: Okay, I like that. A Tennessee mother is suing TriStar Summit Medical Center in Nashville, claiming a surgical sponge was left inside her body.

0: body after a C-section.
1: Oh, geez.
0: The lawsuit says the woman ended up developing postpartum complications, including a bacterial infection, after giving birth at the Nashville hospital on May 15th.
1: I bet.
0: The parents are seeking at least $500,000 in damages plus additional compensation that could be awarded by a jury. The hospital itself denies negligence, saying the doctor named in the lawsuit was not actually an employee or agent of TriStar Summit Medical Center. Right?
1: What?
0: Did they just let some stranger walking off the street and do her C-section?
1: Just some dude.
0: Well, then I feel like maybe there should be more of a lawsuit now, you know?
1: I mean, I get wanting to impersonate an OBGYN, but not for that part.
0: Right, no.
1: No, that's, that'd be a horrific sight. It's TOS.

0: WTOS, the Mountain of Pure Rock. It's the Mountain Morning Show, Corrosion of Conformity. I'm Tom O. There's Mandy.
1: Good morning.
0: And nice day. Russ says it's going to be right around 60 in the sun. Another lawsuit story. Six Flags has announced that their famous X2 roller coaster, which is at Six Flags Magic Mountain in Valencia, California, will remain closed indefinitely amid allegations that riders suffered serious brain injuries.
1: Yeah, apparently it goes really, really fast.
0: The ride was shut down this summer after multiple people were like, hey, I got a brain, I suffered traumatic brain injury from your ride.
1: They basically

0: We got shaken baby syndrome, but in adults.
1: Right. More than 100 people reporting similar injuries over the past 2 years. So they're like, yeah, we'll keep it closed for now. Although their lawyers have an excellent defense. They point out that most of the plaintiffs are already blonde. So how could you tell? Really? There's brain injury.
0: Yeah.
1: Pink Floyd's coming up.

0: Pink Floyd's coming up.
1: Turns out, rival fans can agree on something. The importance of driving sober. 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
4: Good morning. Sunshine mixes with a few clouds today. Upper 50s to near 60. Partly cloudy. Middle to upper 40s tonight. Partly sunny with isolated showers. Middle to upper 60s tomorrow. Clear Thursday night. Low 40s. Partly sunny on Friday. Upper 50s. Sunny on Saturday. Middle to upper 50s. This is Mountain Morning Show meteorologist Russ Murley from the NormsUsedCars.com weather desk.
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6: It's fall, and that means it's time to take the family out to enjoy a corn maze. At Jackson's Farm, just outside of town, we have the most fun, bewildering, intricate, baffling, disorienting, disturbing, diabolically impossible, suffocatingly hopeless labyrinth from hell. Last year, we lost a troop of Boy Scouts in there. It wasn't until spring that we found their bleached bones picked clean by vultures. And what could be more fun than that? So come to the corn maze at Jackson's Farm. It's the best corn maze you've ever been in, and it might just be your last.
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The Mountain Morning Show is always a wicked funny way to get up and get after it. Then starting at 10, it's pure rock slides all day. From Maine's workforce. 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TOS.

0: TOS, the Mountain of Pure Rock, Bad Omens on the Mountain Morning Show, 718. I'm Tom. Oh, there's Mandy right there.
1: Good morning.
0: Nice sunny day today. Russ is calling for temperatures back up around 60 and less breezy, so it'll feel nice. He'll tell you all about it. Coming up in the news, then we chat with him after that. Hey, it's Tom O.
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0: 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Well, you're being lied to over and over again in the false and slimy attack ads against Susan Collins. 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On August 12th, FactCheck ruled the ad claiming Susan voted to cut Medicaid is false. On September 28th, PolitiFact ruled that ad bizarrely attacking Susan on Jeffrey Epstein was false. 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Susan Collins is America's most independent senator, working with both parties to deliver results for Maine.
1: I'm Susan Collins, candidate for U.S. Senate, and I approve this message to set the record straight.
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6: It is 7:22 here at the Mountain of Pure Rock, TOS. Here's everything you need to know, beginning with meteorologist Russ Murley.
7: Good morning. Sunshine, partly sunny at times, upper 50s to near 60 this afternoon. It'll be a partly cloudy sky tonight, middle to upper 40s. Partly sunny with isolated showers, middle to upper 60s tomorrow. Clear, lower 40s tomorrow night, partly sunny, upper 50s Friday, sunny, upper 50s Saturday. This is Mountain Morning Show meteorologist Russ Murley from the NormsUsedCars.com weather desk.
6: In sports, the Bruins are on a two-game losing streak after Monday's 4-1 loss to Ottawa. Boston's top scorers continue to struggle early in the season. Tim Stutzel scored twice in the first period for the Senators, and rookie James Hagan scored Boston's only goal in the third period. The Bruins are now 2-2-0 and remain scoreless on 10 power play chances so far this year. And taking a look at baseball, the Dodgers have the advantage in their best-of-five NLDS against the Braves after earning a 3-1 victory in Game 3. Atlanta hopes to extend its season when they host the Los Angeles team for Game 4 on Wednesday. The Padres held off the Brewers 4-3 to capture Game 3 from San Diego. Milwaukee will take another shot at advancing to Game 4 on that's today. The ALDS will resume today with a pair of teams looking to punch their ticket to the League Championship Series. The White Sox hope to knock out the Guardians when they host Game 3 in Chicago, and the Yankees are looking to stave off elimination, hosting the Rays for Game 3 in New York. And the Patriots announced a number of roster moves on Tuesday, with New England releasing linebacker Jose Ramirez. They signed rookie cornerback Azilian Hamilton to the practice squad and released rookie offensive lineman Demetrius Weatherspoon from the practice squad. The Pats are 2-2 and host the Las Vegas Raiders on Sunday. Now from the Farmingdale Self-Storage News Desk. In Deerfield, New Hampshire, a group of mountain bikers is being credited with coming to the rescue of a horse that had gotten stuck in some deep mud.
8: On a mountain bike?
6: I don't know if the horse was on a mountain bike. I'm guessing the horse was just in the deep mud.
8: Just the people were on them. Okay, gotcha.
6: After they spotted the horse, whose name was Mac, the bikers worked to keep his head out of the muck while working together to push him out of the hip-deep goo.

0: Oh my God, this is like some never-ending story with the R-Tech. Oh no.
1: I don't know what that is.
0: You never saw Never-Ending Story?
1: I may have.
0: There's a whole scene.
1: Is that
0: scene.
1: The one where David Bowie's in it? Is
0: he? No, that's one? The Labyrinth.
1: Oh.
0: Okay, on Never-Ending Story, there's like a long-haired boy.
1: Weird creatures, right? Isn't it like weird creatures?
0: Yes. Okay. There's like a big rock monster that rolls along, and they're afraid of the nothing that keeps coming. Anyway, so the like long-haired boy, Atreyu, his horse Artek gets stuck in the mud, and it's the Swamps of Sadness, and it literally sinks and dies.
1: Oh, wow. Well,
0: spoiler alert.
1: In this case, in New Hampshire as well?
0: Let's find out. The bikers helped hold his head out of the muck. They worked to push him. Crews from three fire departments eventually showed up with specialized equipment to lend a hand, along with volunteers from nearby animal groups. Hours later, Mac, the horse, was freed.
1: Okay, so a happy ending as opposed to...
0: He was not in the Swamps of Sadness.
1: Never-ending story. I wonder what sort of specialized equipment that they have.
0: I mean, like a crane?
1: For lifting... Fire departments have a horse lifting crane?
0: Okay, first of all, they do have to sometimes rescue very large people from places that are on fire. I'm just saying. So there's a thing called a Hoyer lift.
1: They bust out the wall. Get them out.
0: Oh, yeah.
1: That's right.
0: All right, about 36% of Americans love Halloween. That seems low. Only 36%? Apparently, about 36% of Americans decorate their homes, workspaces, and more, including vehicles? What?
1: Oh, yeah.
2: Decking out your vehicle for Halloween is a relatively new trend, picking up in popularity in the 90s. Magnetic bats along the doors, limbs hanging out of the trunk, and spider legs on the roof rack. It's a fun way to embrace the spooky season. The CHP says it's A-OK as long as there's no illuminated lights, nothing that obstructs the driver's view, and you know the corpse in the passenger seat will not get you into the carpool lane. I'm Bree Tennis.
0: What if it's a real corpse?
1: Right. Still.
0: Oh, dang it. All right. It seems that romantic fan fiction based on real life players in the National Hockey League is apparently creepy in the eyes of some people.
1: I think that it sounds creepy.
0: After seeing a surge in its female fan base, the NHL decided to launch Hot for Hockey. This was a series of short audio stories created by romance authors featuring stars like Connor McDavid, Jack, I don't know how to say his
1: Eichel.
0: Last name. Eichel, thank you. Trevor Zegras, and even one team mascot, Gritty.
1: Oh, the orange furry creature from the Flyers.
0: Isn't that a little bit bestiality then if they're doing fan fiction?
1: Well, or furries.
0: Yeah. While not overtly racy, the stories are said to contain plenty of innuendo and led to many fans wondering if the players involved had even given their approval for their names being used in such a way. After about 1 week, Hut for Hockey had been taken down.
1: Oh, that's it.
0: Oh, so sad.
1: Only got one week out of it.
0: Well, that's hopefully they got screenshots.
1: Right. I never got to read it. But I did hear they did have a very creative use of the term slipping it in the five hole. That's
0: okay.
1: Actually, is there five? Yeah, I guess there's five.
0: One, two,
1: there might be.
0: Three, four. I mean, if you're ears, are we counting ears?
1: Hey, any orifice will do, apparently. all right, let's see if we are hooked up with our meteorological madman, Russ Merle. Good morning.
3: Good morning to you.
1: I have heard every fold, any fold will do, but not any orifice will do. So, before we forget.
0: Oh, yeah, you remembered. Good job. So, Russ, have you heard the whole pink sky at night, sailor's delight, pink sky in the morning, sailors take warning?
1: I think it's red sky, but yeah.
0: Red sky, whatever. Have you heard that? Is it accurate in any way, shape, or form?
3: At times, yeah. That one does work at times.
1: What causes the colors?
3: The angle of the sun into the clouds.
1: Okay.
0: So, but that by that logic, shouldn't it be like every day that it's that color?
3: Nope. It's just going to be a

0: really low angle to diffract that those shades of color at the right time and the right the angles. It's all about the angle. The angle of the dangle.
1: Right.
2: Okay. Decreases the motion of the ocean and the.
1: Doesn't most of our weather come from the west anyway?
0: Sometimes.
1: I mean, isn't that the way the jet stream goes? I mean, I understand there are nor'easters, but that's why they're called that.
0: Right.
1: So if there are clouds in the east, that doesn't necessarily mean an incoming storm. Well, I guess that's what you're saying. Yes. It's only right sometimes. All right. Never mind.
2: Okay. Because it was very pink this morning.
0: Exactly. We had pink sky up here this morning, and there's no storm coming in. I mean, there's a front coming in, but it's not a storm. But yeah, a lot of times it's that mid-level cloudiness that will give you a the basis of that is the mid-level cloudiness, which comes in usually ahead of a significant weather system, a storm. But in this case, just a front. So that's why I said it only works part of the time.
1: All right.
2: Well, thank you.
1: There you go, Harry. You finally remembered that. We can erase that from our mind now.
0: Right.
1: All right. Let's see what we got. What do we got for you today? All right. We got a lot of indecent exposure today.
2: Excellent.
0: Oh, really?
1: A senior charged after allegedly exposing genitals in Alberta. The man was working as a window cleaner for a local business. And exposed his genitals while cleaning the windows.
2: I mean, you know.
1: That's not a squeegee. Although it could make a squeaking sound against the glass.
2: Yep.
1: What else do we got? Not Lewiston, but there's a Clewiston, Florida.
2: Oh.
1: Spelled like Lewiston with a C in front. Clewiston police. Say city commission candidate showed pictures of himself doing, quote, the helicopter with his penis. Well, that's not right because, I mean, the helicopter cannot be truly appreciated in pictures.
2: Correct. It would have to be a video.
1: Right.
0: That's exactly true. Yeah.
1: You know.
2: Otherwise, it just looks like yours is hanging in a very weird position.
1: That's right. Or it just looks like you have priapism. the bent carrot. Let's see. Shocking moment. Speeding bus driver unfastens his trousers and sprays deodorant on crotch before crashing into pedestrian.
2: Oh, no.
1: But it actually is.
2: Was it deodorant or did he have like a really itchy problem down there and it was soothing?
1: Or it was Raid. He had some crotch crickets.
2: Crotch crickets.
1: I don't know. But yeah, it is like a camera in the bus that's facing down the driver, and he's steering with his knees as he's pulling open his pants and spraying whatever, Raycard or whatever down there, or Raid. It's true. And then he hits a pedestrian.
2: Well, that is unfortunate.
1: That is unfortunate.
2: Not everyone can drive with their knees, as this guy has proven.
0: Oh, man. Yeah, I mean, I've heard of, driving down the road and capping one off, but spraying deodorant on your on your junk.
2: Did he have a hot date after he dropped off all of his passengers?
1: I guess so, right? That's what I would assume. Yeah.
0: As soon as I drop off the pupils, I'm going to go get my tubes cleaned.
1: Well, this is a city bus. That wasn't a school bus.
2: Oh, so drop off like the old lady at the grocery store.
0: Oh, it's like a transit bus. Yeah, oh, okay. Yeah.
2: Or maybe a really hot chick got on the bus and he was like, oh.
1: Hello there.
0: Where did that happen?
1: This was in the Sun. So let me see.
0: Over there somewhere.
1: I don't know. No, because he's driving on the proper side. Yeah, it doesn't really say. 45 miles per hour, 30 mile per hour road. So, yeah. He was, it's got to be in the U.S. because they talk miles per hour here. But
0: that's awesome.
1: Let's see.
2: I'm checking right now to find out where it was.
1: Yeah.
2: England.
1: It was in England.
2: It was.
1: Huh.
2: So he was on the wrong side of the road.

0: own.
1: Yeah. Montreal Alouettes. This is Canadian football. Allege another crotch punch from the BC Lions. Remember, we had this story a couple weeks ago. This guy hauled off and hit a dude right in the punch, right in the crotch. It was like, what was it? Monkey grabs the apple, or whatever it's called. the judo move. Monkey grabs a peach. Is that what it's called?
0: Oh.
1: Right.
0: Yeah.
1: Then a follow-up story. Lions release DB Josh Haggerty. I think that stands for douchebag. After suspension for punching incident. So they ended up firing the guy.
0: Wow.
1: And anything else? In Nigeria. Oh, no.
0: Oh, no.
2: Uh-oh. Is he gloving?
1: No, it is not. And it's not a, gang murder either. With a mob. Tensions rise as corpse found with genitals and other body parts missing.
0: Were they missing or were they removed? Because those are two different things.
1: Mutilated corpse. So okay. I would say that means removed.
0: So not magically removed.
1: Not in this case.
0: Okay.
1: So I say no mob violence. So, all right, that was your rundown for today of P-Mute.
2: And, there it is.
1: Related stories.
0: Wow.
1: So
2: that's it. All right. Well, that's a good rundown. And hilarity did ensue with the bus driver spraying his junk with deodorant.
1: I kind of like the window. I like the visual of the guy washing the windows.
0: I can hear it. I can hear the noise in my brain of his ding dong wiping against the window.
1: I know, right?
2: Right. okay. Well, look at my time. I got to get to work. Happy Whacked Off Wednesday, everybody. Yeah, it's what's that?
1: I said, I know. Look at your time.
2: Oh, I know.
3: Preview.
0: What?
2: I got things to do. Sunshine, few clouds in the mountains today. Upper 50s to near 60. Nice day for Mariners. Southwesterlies at 5 to 10 knots, increasing a little bit this afternoon, gusting to 20 knots later today. And seas building to 2 to 3 feet. Visibility should be fine. Partly cloudy, middle to upper 40s tonight. Partly sunny, isolated showers. Middle to upper 60s tomorrow. Clear tomorrow night, low 40s. Partly sunny, upper 50s on Friday. 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
1: Good morning. Sunshine, partly sunny at times, upper 50s to near 60 this afternoon. It'll be a partly cloudy sky tonight, middle to upper 40s. Partly sunny with isolated showers, middle to upper 60s tomorrow. Clear, lower 40s tomorrow night, partly sunny, upper 50s Friday, sunny, upper 50s Saturday. This is Mountain Morning Show meteorologist Russ Murley from the NormsUseCars.com weather desk.
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3: It is 7:53 here at the Mountain of Pure Rock TOS. Here's everything you need to know, beginning with meteorologist Russ Murley.
4: Good morning. Sunshine mixes with a few clouds today, upper 50s to near 60, partly cloud.
5: Oh, what the hell? Try this again.
4: Good morning. Sunshine mixes with a few clouds today, upper 50s to near 60, partly cloudy, middle to upper 40s tonight.
5: Why does this keep dying? Never mind. I'll try it one more time.
4: Good morning. Sunshine mixes with a few clouds today, upper 50s to near 60, partly cloudy, middle to upper 40s tonight. Partly sunny with isolated showers, middle to upper 60s tomorrow. Clear Thursday night, low 40s. Partly sunny on Friday, upper 50s. Sunny on Saturday, middle to upper 50s. This is Mountain Morning Show meteorologist Russ Murley from the NormsUseCars.com weather desk.
3: See, that wasn't so hard, was it, Russ?
5: God.
3: Seriously.
5: I hate this thing.
3: Now, let's see. Oh, yeah, sports. The Celtics will be starting their exhibition slate tomorrow, visiting the Cleveland Cavaliers. In other NBA preseason action, the Nets tipped off their preseason with a 124-90 victory over the Hornets from Charlotte. Brooklyn will host the Philadelphia 76ers tomorrow at Barclays Center. The Knicks are in action tomorrow as well. They'll be hosting the Washington Wizards at Madison Square Garden. Let's look at some hockey action. The Devils were topped by the Utah Mammoth 5-3 at Prudential Center. New Jersey hopes to snap their two-game slide when they host Vancouver Canucks on Saturday. The Rangers extended their winning streak to 4 games after beating the Islanders 5-2 at Madison Square Garden. The Blue Shirts visit the Washington Capitals coming up on Friday. The Isles host the Chicago Blackhawks tomorrow at UBS Arena. And then, of course, the Bruins are looking to snap their 2-game skid when they host the Mammoth tomorrow at TD Garden. And the Dodgers have their advantage in the best of 5 NLDS against the Braves after earning a 3-1 victory in Game 3. They'll be playing Los Angeles for Game 4 today. The Padres held off the Brewers 4-3 to capture Game 3 from San Diego. Milwaukee will take another shot at advancing in Game 4 today. The ALDS resumes today with a pair of teams looking to punch their ticket. That includes the White Sox versus the Guardians versus, we've got the Yankees versus the Rays. And that could be the last game that the Yankees play.
5: Could be tonight.
3: Yep. Could be. Now from the Farmingdale Self-Storage News Desk. Mount Washington has officially received its first measurable snow of the season.
5: It's about time.
3: Yeah, I know. Less than an inch of snow fell on the summit on Tuesday, along with icing and wind gusts up to 110 miles per hour. That's nothing for them up there.
5: No.
3: Interestingly, this snowfall is actually late by Mount Washington standards. Usually the mountain averages measurable snow by September 30th. So, yeah, like a week behind.
5: Damn global warming.
3: More than 122,000 cases of Gatorade are being recalled.
5: Whoa, no. Why?
3: Undeclared food dye.
5: Oh, okay. I thought somebody pissed in it.
3: Well, I mean, that does change the color.
5: Right.
3: Let's find out more.
6: According to the FDA, the recalled Gatorade Lemon Lime, Gatorade Lemon Lime Zero, Gatorade Orange, and Gatorade Orange Zero were distributed in 37 states.
3: All right, I'm just going to stop it right there and tell you that, yeah, pee would be very not noticeable in all of those
5: right.
3: colors.
5: Yeah, that's right.
3: Just saying.
6: Side effects of these dyes could include a mild rash or allergic-type asthma.
3: Oh.
6: Although the FDA says that's uncommon in the general population and more frequently seen

0: among people who have allergic reactions to aspirin. I'm Mark Mayfield.
1: Or urine.
2: So what, they put some bad dye in there?
1: They put some food coloring that people may have allergic reactions to, and then they forgot to be like...
2: Why do they have it around for?
1: Well, that's a great question. We mixed up our food color with all of these things that we experiment on laboratory rats with.
2: Just throw it away after you realize it gives people rashes.
1: Seriously. All right, Charlotte Pert once fooled her husband into thinking they had won $330,000 in the lottery. So... He didn't believe her when she called with news of a real $1.3 million win.
2: Oh, I could see that.
1: Charlotte used the last $2 in their online lottery account to buy a Euro Millions Hot Picks ticket and matched all five numbers.
2: Wow.
1: Daniel, a carpenter, passed the phone to his brother when she called him at work. Finally, he believed her after seeing a screenshot of the winning ticket.
2: Well, that was mean to do it in the first place.
1: To what? Right. Lie about it?
2: No, to fool somebody into thinking that they won the lottery?
1: Maybe it was an April Fool's joke. Like, maybe it was April 1st.
2: Still though. I mean, you get all excited about it.
1: But. And then you're like, oh, I have to go back about my normal.
2: Right.
1: I gotta go to work tomorrow. Thanks, jerk.
2: And now it's the reverse. Actually, it's like the reverse of that classic joke where she calls him and says, we won the lottery. Pack your bags. And he said, where are we going? She says, I don't care where you're going. Get out. Pack your bag. That's him out in the pure rock TOS.

0: MTOS, the Mountain of Pure Rock. It's the Mountain Morning Show with Korn. I'm Tom O. There's Mandy right there.
1: Good morning.
0: Russ Merrily says we're going to have a pretty nice one today. Temperatures are going to be right around 60 degrees as I continue to peruse the British tabloids today. Here's a good one. Woman raised by monkeys.
1: No.
0: Raised by monkeys in the jungle. She was terrified seeing her reflection for the first time.
1: This can't be real.
0: That's what it says.
1: So would somebody like lose her when she was a baby?
0: She was kidnapped.
1: By the monkeys?
0: No, by a gang of child traffickers outside her home in Colombia when she was 4 years old. And then for some reason, she was dumped in a rainforest.
1: She probably talked too much.
0: That could be.
1: My parents always said if I were to ever get kidnapped that they would like ditch me 3 minutes down the road because I never shut up.
0: So she claims she lived with capuchin monkeys for 7 years.
1: Wow. So from like age 4 to 11.
0: Right. Excellent on air math.
1: Hey, thank you.
0: So, yeah, she then was rescued by some adults later on when she was 11 years old. Yes, she was terrified when she saw. It's a very long story, but.
1: So if she like has to go and get a real job someday, she would be a really helpful coworker. Like, you know, if you're all, oh, I think there's a bug in my hair. Can you get it? Like she'd be an expert at picking anything out of your hair.
0: That's true. Although the feces throwing can be distracting.
1: Yeah, that's true.
0: In an office setting, anyway. Not all jobs.
1: Just like, make sure she has no contact with the clients directly.
0: That's right.
1: And the customer.
0: Like here would be fine.
1: Yeah. Oh, God. She would fit right in.
0: Sounds like some of our part-timers we've had. All right. Let's do some Limp Bizkit. That is next.
2: Here's what politician Troy Jackson claims.
3: You don't get to buy the government that you want.
2: But let's look at what Troy Jackson did in Augusta. When Jackson was state Senate president, his son was one of the highest paid lobbyists in town. Special interests paid his son, and Jackson changed his positions. It was reported that Jackson, quote, flipped his position as his son lobbied. The Portland Press Herald reported Jackson flipped a lot. And Jackson's family has raked in nearly $200,000 lobbying. One company opposed a bill cracking down on their emissions. They paid Jackson's son thousands, and magically the bill they opposed with Troy Jackson in charge, it just went away. Coincidence or corruption? You decide. Troy Jackson's just another dirty politician. SLF PAC paid for and is responsible for the content of this advertising. Not authorized by any candidate or candidates committee. 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

0: Tonight, a Lifetime original movie entitled Your Man Will Hate This. Yep, we're calling it like it is. So we titled this overwrought chick flick, Your Man Will Hate This. A mother, a daughter, and the legal system that tried to keep them apart. Holy cow, will your man so hate on this steaming pile? Jacqueline Smith and Kelly Martin star in Your Man Will Hate This, with that guy who plays the dad and all those other three hanky weepers as the defense attorney whose deadly jealousy turns, oh, who cares? If it wasn't already painfully obvious, it's Your Man Will Hate This.
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0: was last night.
1: 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It's 8:16. I'm Tom O. There's Mandy right there.
2: Good morning.
1: Russ is calling for a very nice day today. And warmer than yesterday. It's going to be up around 60. Not quite as breezy. We've got the TOS Heavy Metal Fire Pit, which we'll be giving away a week from Monday. We'll take another qualifier this morning. That'll be the winner of our Wacky Zany Goofy radio type quiz show. The TOS Heavy Metal Fire Pit is created this year by Central Maine Customs in Fairfield, where they do welding, fabrication, and the like. 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
1: The TOS Heavy Metal Fire Pit could be yours. 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Let's do some news. That's next.
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9: It is 8:22 here at the Mountain of Pure Rock TOS. Here's everything you need to know, beginning with meteorologist Russ Murley.
10: Good morning. Sunshine mixes with a few clouds today. Upper 50s to near 60. Partly cloudy, middle to upper 40s tonight. Partly sunny with isolated showers, middle to upper 60s tomorrow. Clear Thursday night, low 40s. Partly sunny on Friday, upper 50s. Sunny on Saturday, middle to upper 50s. This is Mountain Morning Show meteorologist Russ Murley from the NormsUseCars.com weather desk.
9: In sports, the Bruins are on a two-game losing streak after Monday's 4-1 loss to Ottawa. They will be taking on the... Why does that not say that?
11: It's the Mammoth. They're playing the
9: Thank
11: Mammoth.
9: Thank you.
11: Yep. We finally get to see the new team in their new uniforms.
9: And the creepy mascot.
11: Yeah, it's kind of like it's a caricature. It is kind of mean looking, but it's supposed to look like mountains too. Like the top of the mammoth's head is mountains.
9: That's weird.
11: Yeah, it's got an odd shaped head. It is a little weird.
9: Interesting. All right, the Patriots announced a number of roster moves on Tuesday. New England released linebacker Jose Ramirez, signed rookie cornerback Alzillion Hamilton to the practice squad, and released rookie offensive lineman Demetrius Weatherspoon from the practice squad. The Pats are 2-2 and will be hosting the Las Vegas Raiders coming up on Sunday. Let's see. Oh, we've got some Celtics action. Their exhibition slate starts tomorrow, visiting the Cleveland Cavaliers. And then the Bruins are looking to... Oh, we already talked about the Bruins. There's not much in sports today, can you tell? I mean, I could That's talk fine. About the Yankees and how they're going to lose tonight. But I don't know if you want to hear that.
11: It's a bold statement. It is possible, though.
9: All right, now from the Farmingdale Self-Storage News Desk, a bizarre string of incidents in Winthrop, Massachusetts. This happened a week ago. It's just now entering the news circulation.
11: Okay.
9: Police say a man tried to pull down a woman's pants on the street. She didn't know him.
11: She pantsed
9: Later,
11: him.
9: Yeah,
11: he pantsed her.
9: He tried to pants her, yes.
11: Right.

0: Then he slapped another completely different woman's butt while she was waiting for a bus. And then shortly after that, two women came home to find him sitting on their apartment couch with his pants unbuckled.
1: Wow.
0: Police finally found and arrested 26-year-old Kervins Bouton after a foot chase and employing a taser.
1: Man, he was all over the place.
0: He was Randy. I'm surprised his name wasn't Randy. North Carolina State University researchers have a new recipe for turning breakfast trash into aerospace treasure. This is very interesting. I love science stuff. Let's find out more.
1: Okay.
2: The team says it successfully mixed powdered eggshells into lightweight magnesium to make stronger, harder metal. Researchers want to replace costly processed ingredients with discarded shells to make metal for cars, aircraft, and electronics that use less energy. A spinning press puts the shell's calcium to work, cutting out a processing step normally needed for mined ingredients. The team hasn't announced when the kitchen scraps might reach the assembly line. I'm Tammy Trujillo.
0: Well, there.
1: You should see what they do with the leftover hash browns. No, I have no idea.
0: I don't know, but I do know they use leftover pee to make stuff up in space, too. Like drinks. Yeah. They drink their own pee.
1: Right.
0: All right. You told me, and I forgot which number on this piece of paper.
1: Oh, it's the funeral homes. The funeral home. They've got another funeral home story. Second one down.
0: It's never ending. These people who run these funeral homes, man.
1: I know.
0: A New York City funeral home is facing lawsuits over an alleged case of mistaken identity.
1: I get these every week, it seems like.
0: Two families claim R.G. Ortiz funeral home mixed up the bodies of their loved ones who had similar names. And this happened back in the spring. The daughters of Jose Luis Diaz requested that their father be cremated, but they allege their father's body was mistakenly put into a casket meant for another man and then displayed during a wake for another family.
1: Oh, no. Who realized it first? It's got to be. Yeah.
0: Like, that's not my dad. Sure it is. It's just the makeup makes him look weird.
1: It happens all the time. We just had this story last week with it was the two women.
0: The lawsuit claims that the other man's body had been mistakenly cremated. Oops. Shirley Lero and Jennifer Diaz are seeking $18 million in damages.
1: Wow. How about that?
0: Wow.
1: So they cremated the guy that was supposed to be in the casket. Well, at least there'll be plenty of room in the casket. Although it's going to be tough to fit the other guy in the urn.

0: be tough to fit the other guy in the urn. That's
1: just keep squishing. Sit on it.
0: Keep squishing.
1: Sit on it.
0: It's a Mountain of Pure Rock, TOS.

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0: KPOS, the Mountain of Pure Rock. Shine down on the Mountain Morning Show. I'm Tom O. There's Mandy right there.
1: Good morning.
0: 8:34. Got our game coming up here in a little bit, and your chance to be our next qualifier for the TOS Heavy Metal Fire Pit. Russ says it's going to be a mix of sun and clouds today, up around 60. Here's a good headline. An unexplained bulge reveals 10 live birds stuffed down a Cuban flyer's pants.
1: Why?
0: At Miami International Airport. He was trying to smuggle some birds.
1: And they were like, sir, put your boner away. Sir, why is it wiggling?
0: Custom officers noticed his, quote, unexplained bulge as soon as he arrived at the airport. And then it didn't take long to learn that it was, in fact, 10 live birds that he had stuffed down his pants.
1: Should have put them in the back. Could have claimed hemorrhoids.
0: What? This? Oh, it's my pecker.
1: Well, he's not lying.
0: We're not lying, right? Not lying. We've got to do some Papa Roach. That's coming up.

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0: not very sexy and isn't gonna get me any attention. I love attention and I want it! 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Sure, it makes no sense, but it's sexy! Woo! Attention! Yeah!
1: The sexy costume kit. Because Halloween is, has been, and always will be about one thing: giving women an excuse to dress like tramps without being called one. Order your kit today.
2: 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TOS.

0: 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It is the Mountain Morning Show. Papa Roach, 8:46. I'm Tom O. There's Mandy right there.
1: Good morning.
0: And yeah, it is very nice. Russ says it'll get up around 60 today with a mix of sun and clouds, maybe a few more clouds in the mountains. Not as breezy as yesterday, so that's nice. You're just minutes away from your opportunity to get in our drawing a week from Monday for the TOS Heavy Metal Fire Pit, this 3x3 custom-made fire pit from Central Maine Customs in Fairfield. Could be yours. It's got to be somebody. And we were only taking 10 qualifiers this week and next week. And we'll give it away the following Monday. So you can see it online on our Facebook page or WTOSFM.com.
1: It's okay if you win it and you decide to give it to me.
0: Oh, okay. That you should make sure that whoever wins today knows that.
1: Oh, okay. I will.
0: Make sure to mention it to them.
1: Yeah.
0: And perhaps some sort of bribery would be in order.
1: Okay.
0: Let's do some news before we play the game.
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8: 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Here's everything you need to know, beginning with meteorologist Russ Merley.
9: Good morning. Sunshine, partly sunny at times, upper 50s to near 60 this afternoon. It'll be a partly cloudy sky tonight, middle to upper 40s. Partly sunny with isolated showers, middle to upper 60s tomorrow. Clear, lower 40s tomorrow night, partly sunny, upper 50s Friday, sunny, upper 50s Saturday. This is Mountain Morning Show meteorologist Russ Merley from the NormsUseCars.com weather desk.
8: In sports, the Yankees hope to keep their season alive. The Bronx Bombers are trailing the ALDS 2-0 entering tonight's Game 3 as they host the Tampa Bay Rays at Yankee Stadium. In football, it's actually regular football, not football.
10: Be careful how you say it. It's a pronunciation thing.
8: Yeah, it is. The Giants' top kick returner will not be back. Braxton Berrios announced on Instagram yesterday that he requires surgery on his foot and ankle injuries, so he will be out for the remainder of the season. The New York Giants are 3-1 and visit the Washington Commanders coming up on Sunday. Philadelphia Eagles offensive tackle Lane Johnson is retiring from the NFL. Johnson announced Tuesday that he's stepping away effective immediately. This comes after the 35-year-old missed Sunday's loss against the Los Angeles Rams. Eagles head coach Nick Sirianni said that Johnson was ruled out due to a, quote, personal reason. That's it.
10: Okay, that's very vague.
8: I know. And now he's retiring from the NFL because of this personal reason.
10: Yeah.
8: Yeah, there are so many things. I could speculate all day.
10: Get your mind out of the gutter.
8: I immediately thought he had some sort of down there problem, for sure. The former first-round pick out of Oklahoma played and started in 171 games across 14 seasons, all with the Eagles, earning 6 Pro Bowl selections. He was also a member of both Eagles' Super Bowl championship teams. Well, there. Maybe we'll find out more in the coming days.
10: Right.
8: And the Patriots announced a number of roster moves on Tuesday, New England releasing linebacker Jose Ramirez. They signed rookie cornerback Alzillion Hamilton to the practice squad and released rookie offensive lineman Demetrius Weatherspoon from the practice squad. Pats are 2-2 and visit the Las Vegas Raiders. Oh, I'm sorry. No, they're going to be hosting the Las Vegas Raiders coming up on Sunday at Gillette Stadium. Now from the Farmingdale Self-Storage News Desk, Maine astronaut Jessica Meir is preparing to come home. The Caribou native is expected to leave the International Space Station today after nearly 8 months in orbit. Meir is commanding SpaceX's Crew 12 mission, and the four-person team is scheduled to splash down off the California coast tomorrow morning. Gen Z is giving TikTok doctors unusual power over real-world health decisions. Apparently, according to this study, Gen Z trusts social media doctors over actual real doctors.
10: Okay.
8: It's not surprising, but it's highly disappointing. Let's find out more.
11: According to a new study from Virginia Commonwealth University, young followers often see physician influencers as easier to understand and more accessible than their own doctors. Lab coats and diplomas can make them seem more credible, while personal posts help build a sense of trust. Researchers reached these conclusions by analyzing TikTok videos from licensed U.S. doctors, then interviewing Gen Z users who actively follow physician influencers. I'm Tammy Trujillo.
8: Okay, well, as long as they're real doctors, that's okay.
10: Well, it doesn't say that. As long as they have a lab coat and some sort of certificate
8: and
10: on
8: a
10: the
8: piece
10: wall.
8: Of paper framed behind them, yes.
10: Right, that means...
8: That's, yep, I'm a doctor.
10: They are believable.
8: Interesting. There's all a world of possibilities here. You could be like a TikTok OBGYN and be like, hey, ladies, you want to come be on my next TikTok stream?
10: Turn on that phone camera.
8: Mm-hmm.
10: A little lower.
8: A religious raccoon was caught on camera casually strolling into a New York City Catholic church during a candlelight evening service.
10: A religious raccoon.
8: Man, the raccoons are all over the news lately.
10: I know. Is this Jimothy?
8: Yeah, no, this is a completely opposite side of the country.
10: Right.
8: St. Joseph's Church in Greenwich shared a video on social media showing this raccoon's visit to the house of worship. This happened on the September 25th Night Fire Candlelight Prayer Service. That's actually held four times a year. The video shows the raccoon climbing up the front steps and walking through the front door. Then a pastor spots it in the foyer and gently encourages it to please return outside. Thank you.
10: Oh, there you go. And that's the end of the story. Didn't attack anyone. Got any rabies or anything like that.
8: That's all that's bad. On this. Maybe the pastor. I mean, it depends on how gently he scooted him out.
10: Well, as it turns out, the raccoon was not there for the service. He was just there to wash some stuff off in that big bowl of holy water. You know, they like to do that with their hands.
8: Oh.
10: They like to...
8: I thought he might be the liquor store raccoon coming for the holy wine.
10: That could be too, right? That's right, the passed out raccoon. I forgot about that one.
8: Trashed panda.
10: It's a mountain of pure rock, TOS.

0: TOS, the Mountain of Pure Rock. It is the Mountain Morning Show with Bush. That's what I was waiting for. It is the Mountain Morning Show. I'm Tom O. There's Mandy right there.
1: Good morning.
0: Russ says it is going to be pretty nice today. Mix of sun and clouds near 60. Nearly ideal for fabulous prizes.
1: Aw, yeah.
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0: All right. We're going to take another qualifier for the TOS Heavy Metal Fire Pit, courtesy of our friends at Central Maine Customs in Fairfield. 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We'll be doing our drawing a week from Monday, and you will be in that if you can survive a round of our game. Mandy, what is the subject of our game today?
1: Well, because today we are celebrating bathtubs, I thought, how random, let's do bathtub trivia.
0: All right, why not? 621-WTOS, come on now, come play with us here.
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2: Good morning. Sunshine mixes with a few clouds today. Upper 50s to near 60. Partly cloudy, middle to upper 40s tonight. Partly sunny with isolated showers, middle to upper 60s tomorrow. Clear Thursday night, low 40s. Partly sunny on Friday, upper 50s. Sunny on Saturday, middle to upper 50s. This is Mountain Morning Show meteorologist Russ Murley from the NormsUseCars.com weather desk.
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0: TOS, the Mountain of Pure Rock. It is the Mountain Morning Show. And Butthole Surfers, I'm Tom O. There's Mandy right there.
1: Good morning.
0: Russ Murley says we're going to have a nice one. Sunshine, temperatures are going to be right around 60. 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
0: All right, going to take another qualifier for the TOS Heavy Metal Fire Pit, handcrafted by the folks at Central Maine Customs in Fairfield. Let's see who we're going to play with. Morning, TOS. Who's this?
2: This is Derek.
1: Good morning, Derek. What are you up to today?
2: Oh, you know, living the dream out here, working in the cold.
1: Working in the cold. It's a pretty cold day today.
2: I think it's 37 degrees where I'm at.
0: Yeah, well, all right.
1: A couple more months, we're going to think that's a heat wave.
0: That's right.
2: Exactly. That's what you were saying this morning.
0: Well, Derek, we'll put you in our drawing for the TOS Heavy Metal Fire Pit, which will be a week from Monday. And we will do that if you can survive a round of our game today. It is bathtub trivia. What do you say? You ready?
2: Let's do it, man.
0: Here we go. Bathtub trivia question number one.
1: Number one.
3: Number one.
0: Bathtub trivia question number one is, all right, Derek, the 14th president of the United States, Franklin Pierce, was the first president to permanently install what in the White House? The 14th president of the United States, Franklin Pierce, was the first president to permanently install what in the White House? Is it A, a glory hole? Interesting. The 14th president of the United States, Franklin Pierce, was the first president to permanently install what in the White House? Is it B, a bathtub? Or the 14th president of the United States, Franklin Pierce, was the first president to permanently install what in the White House? Is it C, his mistress in the upstairs bedroom?
1: Nice.
0: What do you say, Derek, A, B, or C?
2: I'm going with the AC combo.
0: AC.
1: That's right.
0: Excellent. You got one. That's right. You got one down. Here you go. Bathtub trivia question number two. Here it is. In the 1800s, most people didn't take baths in the bathroom. Although that is the name.
1: Right.
0: Where would someone most likely take a bath back then? In the 1800s, most people did not take baths in a bathroom. Where would someone most likely take a bath? Is it A, in a horse trough? I've seen that in movies.
1: You know, it's
2: yes,
1: a perfect size.
2: Here's your three.
0: In the 1800s, most people didn't take baths in a bathroom. Where would someone most likely take a bath? Is it B, in the kitchen?
1: Or while cooking?
2: Not sanitary.
0: Or in the 1800s, most people didn't take baths in a bathroom. Where would someone most likely take a bath? Is it C, on stage with a full audience watching?
1: Oh, yeah.
0: And a player piano.
1: That's right.
0: What do you say, Derek, A, B, or C?
2: I'm going to go with C on that one.
0: You see.
2: Exciting.
0: Right. All right.
2: Yep.
0: You got two down. Here comes a clean sweep now. Bathtub trivia question number three. Here it is. Oprah Winfrey reportedly owns a bathtub shaped like what? Oprah Winfrey reportedly owns a bathtub shaped like what? Is it A, her vagina? Interesting. Is there a deep end?
1: Oh, definitely.
0: Like Olympic size.
1: There's like a seat that's the clitoris.
2: Olympic size.
0: Oprah Winfrey reportedly owns a bathtub shaped like what? Is it B, her own silhouette? Or Oprah Winfrey reportedly owns a bathtub shaped like what? Is it C?
1: A moose cock.
0: What do you say, Derek, A, B, or C?
2: The AC combo.
0: Oh, there it is. Right.

0: about going together.
1: Right.
2: Oh, absolutely.
0: Well, beautifully played, Derek. You're going into our drawing on a week from Monday. That would be the 19th for the TOS Heavy Metal Fire Pit from Central Maine Customs in Fairfield. So good luck in that, man. Have a great day.
2: Awesome, guys. Thank you so much.
0: You're welcome. 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

0: 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It is the Mountain Morning Show, Ninth Key at 9:32. I'm Tom O. There's Mandy right there.
1: Good morning.
0: Sunny, few clouds today, right around 60 degrees, mainly the upper 50s, though. That's according to Russ Murley. Scientists have built an AI-powered computer that can read your mind through brain scans.
1: No.
0: Yes.
1: Well, that's not good.
0: It can specifically, at this point, recreate pictures that people are looking at. So it knows what you're looking at by reading your brain.
1: So if you close your eyes and you are picturing something, can it then make that picture?
0: Interesting. Well, I don't know at this point. It picks up patterns that brains share when they process images, allowing it to learn a new person's patterns in about an hour. It can read your mind in about an hour.
1: That's not good.
0: They also found 128 different areas of the brain that share roles in processing pictures, visual images.
1: Okay, so this actually, it could be used for good if, say, they had a witness to a crime. And they have a really hard time explaining what they saw. They can just be like, oh, here, make the picture in your head, and then they can print it out.
0: Right.
1: And have a picture of the crime scene or whatever.
0: Right. Better than those, whatever, those artists.
1: Yeah. Well, the artists are fine. It's the people describing what the artist needs to draw that's hard.
0: Right. But now you don't even need them anymore.
1: Exactly. Oh, no. Taking another person's job. Thanks.
0: Researchers are now working on ways to decode sounds and video. And then your most intimate personal thoughts, of course.
1: Yeah, of course they are.
0: Yes.
1: And then there's no privacy, and then they can use our thoughts against us.
0: Right. Then the AI will have complete and absolute domination of the human race when they can read your mind. They know what you're thinking.
1: Right. So even if you've been a saint in your outward life, your entire life, when you run for, you know, Senate or governor, they're just going to brain scan you and be like, ooh, this one's a perv.
0: Well, you already said they're running for something. They're all a little off.
1: That's true. Good point.
0: Nobody wants to deal with that. Jesus. Who wants to do that? All right. What do we got coming up here?
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0: Toadies, that's next.
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0: TOS, the Mountain of Pure Rock. It is the Mountain Morning Show with Breaking Benjamin. I'm Tom O. There's Mandy right there.
1: Good Wednesday morning.
0: Yep, Russ says it's going to be a nice day all day and up near 60 degrees. Well, here you go. Wallet Hub has ranked America's safest states. Had you seen this?
1: I think so. I feel like we're pretty close to the top, which
0: yes,
1: is nice.
0: 52 relevant metrics. They were able to put together a 100-point scale to determine which states were safest, which were not so much. Safest state? It's close by. It's not us.
1: I think it's Vermont.
0: That is right.
1: Yeah.
0: Vermont number one.
1: There's nothing going on there.
0: Right. I mean, what's the most dangerous thing that could happen in Vermont?
1: Skiing. Crashing while skiing.
0: Getting run off the road by leaf peepers. That's
1: accidentally hitting a cow with your vehicle.
0: True.
1: Yeah.
0: Number two, Massachusetts.
1: I don't know if I believe that.
0: And number three is Maine.
1: So you're saying that Massachusetts is safer than Maine?
0: Thanks a lot, Lewiston.
1: Well, I was going to say, it could be that our drivers are even worse. We're pretty bad up here.
0: No. It's just safest in general.
1: Okay.
0: For all kinds of things. So yeah, Vermont, Massachusetts, then Maine, then New Hampshire, then Connecticut. So it's everybody right up here in the little corner.
1: Nice.
0: It's the safest place to be.
1: I wish they would stop publishing things like this because it makes people from out of state go, oh, let's go there.
0: True.
1: No.
0: But, you know, chances of somebody coming from the least safest state.

0: which are Mississippi, Louisiana, and Texas. Yeah.
1: Oh, that's true. They don't want to come here.
0: Yeah.
1: They're going to find out that we get snow and they're going to turn right back around.
0: Nothing to do with that. all right, let's make room for Jace 2 to take you through the middle of your day. We'll take another qualifier tomorrow for the TOS Heavy Metal Fire Pit, of course. And we'll kick off a rock slide for Jace 2 with some Godsmack. That is next.
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5: Good morning. Sunshine, partly sunny at times, upper 50s to near 60 this afternoon. It'll be a partly cloudy sky tonight, middle to upper 40s. Partly sunny with isolated showers, middle to upper 60s tomorrow. Clear, lower 40s tomorrow night, partly sunny, upper 50s Friday, sunny, upper 50s Saturday. This is Mountain Morning Show meteorologist Russ Murley from the NormsUsedCars.com weather desk.
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7: Yeah!

TOS, the Mountain of Pure Rock. It's a killer classic from Beastie Boys in a rock slide. Jay Stu here today. Let's keep it rolling with Day Seeker. It's Pale Moonlight.

0: TOS, the Mountain of Pure Rock. That is the latest from Avatar, taking us out of a rock slide that's crying fire on the heavy lift. That was brought to you by Diversified Inc., Penobscot Plaza, Bangor, or diversifiedinc.net. They love to take care of our rock slides. I have Pure Rock headed your way from Papa Roach. Seven Dust is coming up. We'll get to the latest by From Ashes to New. That's all straight ahead.
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2: 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On August 12th, FactCheck ruled the ad claiming Susan voted to cut Medicaid is false. On September 28th, PolitiFact ruled that ad bizarrely attacking Susan on Jeffrey Epstein was false. 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

0: for you. TOS, the Mountain of Pure Rock. That's From Ashes to New on the Heavy Lift. Jay Stu here today. It's their latest Die for You. It was friggin' cold this morning. I don't think it was like record-setting cold or anything like that. But where I am in the boonies of Hamden, it was just not what I wanted when I brought the dog out this morning. I felt like the breeze was going right up my pajamas, right to the cash and prizes, and I was not liking that at all. I was like, if we could just slow this down and bring it back to normal for a little while, I would appreciate that. Let's find out what our weather does have in store. We'll hear from the forecast with Russ next. Plus, we got Linkin Park kicking off a rock slide. Stay here.
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5: Sunshine, partly sunny for the mountains this afternoon, upper 50s to near 60, partly cloudy, middle to upper 40s tonight. Tomorrow's partly sunny with isolated showers, middle to upper 60s. Clear Thursday night, low 40s, partly sunny on Friday, upper 50s, sunny, middle to upper 50s on Saturday. This is Mountain Morning Show meteorologist Russ Murley from the NormsUsedCars.com weather desk.
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TOS, the Mountain of Pure Rock. It's Twisted Sister in a Rock Slide. I'm Jay Stu. I've seen some great videos of Sebastian Bach fronting Twisted Sister right now. He's actually doing a killer job. It's like he was made for it. It's been a long time since he sang something that made sense for his voice, and he's finally doing it. He sounds great. Anyway.

Nobody outworks Maynard's. And nobody outrocks the mountain. Nobody. It's the Heavy Lift with J Stu on the Mountain of Pure Rock.

0: 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It's their latest blindfold, taking us out of a rock slide. That was brought to us by Varney Buick GMC on the Hogan Road in Bangor. 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We'll get the latest from Nickelback this hour. 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
0: Right. Yeah, I think the manager came down on the guy because his percentage of shrimp landing in the customer's mouth was too low. You know what I mean?
1: Right. Or his onion volcano was just not up to par.
0: Not symmetrical. Mm-hmm. Right, yeah.
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TOS, the Mountain of Pure Rock. It's Nickelback on the heavy lift. Jay Stu here today. Their latest, Rattle the Cage. We got the 90s at noon headed your way in just a bit. In fact, if you need to hear a song, if there's just a lovely 90s jam that's on your mind, I'd love it if you hit me up at the TOS app so we can get that rolling. We also have to get right into a rock slide. We're going to kick that off here in just a bit with Foo Fighters next.

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0: Sunshine, partly sunny for the mountains this afternoon, upper 50s to near 60, partly cloudy, middle to upper 40s tonight. Tomorrow's partly sunny with isolated showers, middle to upper 60s. Clear Thursday night, low 40s, partly sunny on Friday, upper 50s, sunny, middle to upper 50s on Saturday. This is Mountain Morning Show meteorologist Russ Merley from the NormsUsedCars.com weather desk.
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0: TOS, the Mountain of Pure Rock. That is Tesla in the 90s at noon today. I'm Jay Stu. It also took us out of a rock slide. Thanks to Diversified Inc., Penobscot Plaza, Bangor, or diversifiedinc.net. Coming up here in a bit, we got two bands that played together at the Cumberland County Civic Center back in the day, or what is now the Cross Insurance Arena. One band opened for the other, and what's interesting is both bands are, you know, by today's standards, huge. But the opener got booed off the stage. Believe it or not, they're next.
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3: 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I'm Matt Dunlap, candidate for Congress. 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
12: Sunshine, partly sunny for the mountains this afternoon, upper 50s to

Near 60, partly cloudy, middle to upper 40s tonight. Tomorrow's partly sunny with isolated showers, middle to upper 60s. Clear Thursday night, low 40s, partly sunny on Friday, upper 50s. Sunny, middle to upper 50s on Saturday. This is Mountain Morning Show meteorologist Russ Murley from the NormsUsedCars.com weather desk.

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TOS, The Mountain of Pure Rock. It's a killer classic from Def Leppard in a rock slide. Jay Stu here today. I'm digging this tune by Royal Blood. I like it a lot. It's 10 over 10 in a rock

0: TOS, the Mountain of Pure Rock. It's 3 days grace. Dominate, taking us out of a rock slide here on The Heavy Lift. I'm Jay Stu. That rock slide brought to you by Varney Buick GMC on the Hogan Road in Bangor. 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We got the new one from Theory of a Dead Man coming up, Foo Fighters, the latest from Cage the Elephant this hour. Stick around, it's TOS.
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0: It's not just a vote here or a vote there. Susan Collins voted with Trump 96% of the time, and things have only gotten worse for us. Cuts to Medicare and Medicaid? 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

0: 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It's Cage the Elephant on the heavy lift. Jay Stu here today. That is their latest, Beaches in Tennessee. On the way, we're going to kick off a rock slide. We're going to keep your workday humming right along. We got Puddle of Mud ready to rip next.
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3: Sunshine, partly sunny for the mountains this afternoon, upper 50s to near 60, partly cloudy, middle to upper 40s tonight. Tomorrow's partly sunny with isolated showers, middle to upper 60s. Clear Thursday night, low 40s, partly sunny on Friday, upper 50s, sunny, middle to upper 50s on Saturday. This is Mountain Morning Show meteorologist Russ Murley from the NormsUsedCars.com weather desk.
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TOS, the Mountain of Pure Rock. That is the Chili Peppers in a rock slide. Jay Stu here today. These guys just announced they're doing a big tour with Staind, plus Hoobastank is on the bill, a bunch of crazy. It's like a total 90s like nostalgia reunion package awesomeness. Here's Seether, TOS.

0: Okay, so here's the deal. We get onto the site at around 8:30, and we stop and twist one up at 10. We work until 1, when we go home for lunch, roll up another jimmer and watch my favorite soap. We go back at 2, take another smoky break, and work until the last boat at 4:20. Now I realize that we do things different than those mainland operations you used to. If you don't think you can handle it, well, then you probably won't fit in on our team.
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0: TOS, the Mountain of Pure Rock. That is Dead Poets Society on the Heavy Lift. It's their latest Cold, taking us out of a rock slide. 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I was just thinking earlier that it's been way too long since I've gotten tattooed. I should probably do something about that. I got plenty, but, you know, there's always room for a little more, isn't there? All right, we got Pure Rock coming up from Shinedown, Linkin Park. We got the latest one from Motionless in White this hour. Stay here.
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1: Instagram model Sarah Blake is accusing American Airlines of big boob discrimination.
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1: On X, Blake says a flight attendant told her she had to button up her shirt before she would be allowed to board the flight. That is rude. Blake said she was unaware that you can't wear athletic attire on a plane if you had big boobs.
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1: Right. Blake received a response from the American Airlines X account asking for a DM so, quote, a specialist could take a closer look. 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
1: Maybe both.
2: Yeah, who knows? But I mean, I understand the flight crew. Really, they have to follow regulations. I mean, you do need to secure all flotation devices.
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0: TOS, the Mount of Pure Rock. It's motionless in white on the heavy lift. Their latest, Rest in Peace. Skylar Gray on that track, of course, too. I'm Jay Stu. It's about time I get the heck out of here. Wouldn't you say, you know, go do some other things, leave you in the hands of other more important people that have cooler things to say? All right, I'm going to kick off a rock slide, though, on my way out the door. I got Papa Roach and Aerosmith ready to rip next.
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7: Sunshine, partly sunny for the mountains this afternoon, upper 50s to near 60, partly cloudy, middle to upper 40s tonight. Tomorrow's partly sunny with isolated showers, middle to upper 60s. Clear Thursday night, low 40s, partly sunny on Friday, upper 50s, sunny, middle to upper 50s on Saturday. This is Mountain Morning Show meteorologist Russ Murley from the NormsUsedCars.com weather desk.
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8: Oh, yeah, you do. Welcome to the Hard Drive Home. On the way, we're going to do some Temple of the Dog. Got the new one from In This Moment coming up, too. And it's Rocks Live right now. You know, that's guaranteed at least six in a row. We'll continue that with Five Finger Death Punch now. Here's Nails in the Coffin on Maine's Mountain of Pure Rock, TOS. It's the Hard Drive Home.

like an urge you need to purge until it's bruised through and through. You turn the knife to make things right while

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0: Yes, Maria Brink said to Rory Rodriguez, let's duet. In this moment, featuring Dayseeker, that's I Want to Believe, more of the best new rock on the mountain of pure rock, TOS. And that wraps up another Pure Rock Slide, brought to you by Varney Buick GMC on the Hogan Road in Bangor, valuing long drives and great music without interruption, varneybpg.com. All right. When I first came into the studio, I'm like, what the hell is with Aerosmith? Like, they did the cute little video with Steven Tyler and Ross Halfen, the rock and roll photographer, and they're putting the letters up on the marquee and teasing us about a big announcement, and then it didn't happen. Didn't happen yesterday. I don't know. I don't know what the holdup was. And then I'm checking all day today. Didn't happen. Well, a mere 8 minutes ago, just coming in here to the studio, the official announcement from Aerosmith is here. They are returning to the stage October 29th and November 1st at the Hollywood Bowl. California Dream On, Aerosmith and Friends. Check out this lineup, though. The Black Crowes with them, Run DMC, Heart, Andrew Watt, Billy Idol, Chad Smith from the Chili's, Duff McKagan from Guns N' Roses, Jerry Cantrell from Alice in Chains. Oh, my God, the list goes on and on and on. Two nights only, Hollywood Bowl. Tickets go on sale this Saturday. You and I ain't going. I know that. We'll come back next with some Aerosmith.
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0: All right, we just started playing that one last month. Didn't take long for it to soar. My God, already debuted at number 10 on the TOS Top 10 Countdown. 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Before the Spirit Box, Stone Temple Pilots and Sex Type Thing from Core. 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We'll come right back next with Metallica.
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0: partly sunny on Friday, 57 to 61. Sunny on Saturday, upper 50s, clouding up on Sunday. This is Mountain Morning Show meteorologist Russ Merley from the NormsUseCars.com weather desk.
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No, Amy. Yeah, you keep it up. It's of Evanescence right there. And tell me when you've had enough from their latest Sanctuary. More of the best new rock on the mountain of pure rock, TOS. Coming up, we'll do some 420 Floyd. Got Shine Down in there, the new one from Autumn Kings on the way. And AC/DC continues a rock slide. 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

a real strong one from the Division Bell. What do you want from me? 420 Floyd on Maine's Mountain of Pure Rock, TOS. And 420 Floyd is brought to you by Green Bear 420 and Green Bear Green Care. They're at 531 Moosehead Trail in Newport. Not just a store, it's a lifestyle. We want to say a big congrats to Tim Baker of Old Town. He's a TOS badass, and he had the best record this week in the TOS Pro Football Challenge. He's got himself a special edition TOS Yeti travel mug. 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Coming right up, we'll do some Papa Roach, and Des Rocks is next on the TOS Hard Drive Home.

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0: 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That is Never Tell and their latest Last Breath right there. 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It's killer classics and the best new stuff. And another rock slide on the way. Yes, sir. Whole mess of music coming down the mountain for your ride home. Got Judas Priest on the way. We'll do that Ninth Key song. Sick Puppies in there and much, much more. Guaranteed at least six in a row. Starts next with Saliva, Salivy, Salivy.
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6: Partly cloudy skies tonight, middle to upper 40s, light south to southeast winds. It'll be partly sunny with isolated showers Thursday, middle to upper 60s. Clear Thursday night, lower 40s, partly sunny on Friday, 57 to 61. Sunny on Saturday, upper 50s, clouding up on Sunday. This is Mountain Morning Show meteorologist Russ Murley from the NormsUseCars.com weather desk.
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Yeah, that was a big moment in their history. Their first album using synthesizers, 1986, Turbo. Killer classic from Judas Priest, that is Turbo Lover. On Maine's Mountain of Pure Rock, TOS. You're on the hard drive home. New music from Greta Van Fleet is on the way. We'll do some Alice in Chains. And this is Ninth Key in a Rock Slide on TOS.

Tomo and Mandy all morning and pure rock slides all day. It's just what hard-working Mainers need to power through the day. This is Maine's Mountain of Pure Rock, TOS. Now get out there and give us some, bub.

0: It is TOS, Maine's Mountain of Pure Rock. Their new album comes out this Friday. It's called Palace for the People. Greta Van Fleet with kind of an Achilles Last Stand beat on that one. Tear It Down, wrapping up another Pure Rock slide brought to you by Varney Buick GMC on the Hogan Road in Bangor, valuing long drives and great music without an interruption. VarneyBPG.com. All right, we got the new Nickelback song on the way. That showed up at number 6 this week on the TOS Top 10 Countdown. And we'll come back next with a request for Disturbed. That goes out to Bill in Manchester. You stay right there.
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3: 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When Jackson was state senate president, his son was one of the highest paid lobbyists in town. Special interests paid his son, and Jackson changed his positions. It was reported that Jackson, quote, flipped his position as his son lobbied. The Portland Press Herald reported Jackson flipped a lot. And Jackson's family has raked in nearly $200,000 lobbying. One company opposed a bill cracking down on their emissions. They paid Jackson's son thousands, and magically the bill they opposed with Troy Jackson in charge, it just went away. Coincidence or corruption? 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
5: Partly cloudy skies tonight, middle to upper 40s, light south to southeast winds. It'll be partly sunny with isolated showers Thursday, middle to upper 60s. Clear Thursday night, lower 40s, partly sunny on Friday, 57 to 61. Sunny on Saturday, upper 50s, clouding up on Sunday. This is Mountain Morning Show meteorologist Ross Merley from the NormsUseCars.com weather desk.
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pretty sweet. That is Jacob's love letter to his dad, Brad. It's Until the Sun Explodes, Sublime on Maine's Mountain of Pure Rock, TOS. 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
2: I'm Troy Jackson. This is my mom, Colleen.
3: I had my son at 16. I had never even babysat before that, so it was a whole new experience for me. So he went to kindergarten, I went to high school in the same little school. We rode the bus together. It was a struggle, yeah. I remember sitting on the bus next to him, and I really couldn't afford lunch for both of us. But that little boy who sat next to me on the bus grew up. And when Troy became our state senator, he passed a bill to make sure every kid in Maine got free lunch. Troy never talks about what he's done, but somebody will come up to me in the grocery store or someplace in town and they'll say, Troy helped me get a sewer, Troy helped me get my mother into a nursing home. When he tells you something, he actually means it. That comes straight from the heart. That's who he is. My son will never forget where he came from or who he's fighting for.
4: 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I'm running for Senate and I approve this message.
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0: 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Bush, just before that, we did Glycerin. It's killer classics and the best new stuff every hour of every day. Rushman's back after hours, and he's got mandatory Metallica to start off the program straight up 7 o'clock. Also Out of the Cellar at 8 o'clock, and at 9, your requests on Roll Your Own. Get yours in, tap the mic on the TOS app, tell them who you are, where you are, and of course, what you'd like to hear from the vast TOS Pure Rock Library. All right, that's it for the goo. Back again tomorrow right around 3 o'clock. Thanks for listening. Good night, and remember, if the conniption fits, wear it. Guru out. Rush Man in. Enjoy the show.
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7: Partly cloudy skies tonight, middle to upper 40s, light south to southeast winds. It'll be partly sunny with isolated showers Thursday, middle to upper 60s. Clear Thursday night, lower 40s, partly sunny on Friday, 57 to 61. Sunny on Saturday, upper 50s, clouding up on Sunday. This is Mountain Morning Show meteorologist Russ Murley from the NormsUseCars.com weather desk.
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0: Yes, what is today? Wednesday? It's hump day. And you and I are in the middle of a rock slide. The app is open. The phone line is open. This is Five Finger Death Punch, Nails in the Coffin. Welcome to After Hours. A TOS.

0: The latest from 3 Days Grace on TOS, the Mountain of Pure Rock, and Dominate. Also, a little Seven Dust in there, Five Finger Death Punch, a Mandatory Metallica, Rapid of a Rock Slide, sponsored by Vardy Buick GMC on the Hogan Road in Bangor. 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Rushman with you, After Hours continues. We got Ball Beat, also Motionless in White.
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2: 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TOS.

0: 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You're going to want it. We're going to kick off a rock slide with Eva Under Fire, and we got some Rob Zombie coming up off the app.
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2: Partly cloudy skies tonight, middle to upper 40s, light south to southeast winds. It'll be partly sunny with isolated showers Thursday, middle to upper 60s. Clear Thursday night, lower 40s, partly sunny on Friday, 57 to 61. Sunny on Saturday, upper 50s, clouding up on Sunday. This is Mountain Morning Show meteorologist Russ Murley from the NormsUseCars.com weather desk.
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